0: think I love her.
1: Oh my God! Yo, this is Steve J. Brand. If you're my IT, nous déjà connaissons seule station branchée, Radio Télé Éclair.
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0: Barca.
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2: Oh, God.
1: Emeralds.
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0: Moi même isolant qui dit ça, radio éclair, c'est au plus bon en moment.
1: Yeah. Oh yeah, yeah. Oh, you know I just be getting out my body sometimes. It's just matching up to my hysterics, but you know what I'm saying. Motherfuckers don't need to be appreciating this shit.

0: What else, Cole?
1: Hey, P, where you at, man? You with the kids, you in the alley, you got the show, you in the booth, man. What the hell going on, man?
0: I'm right here in the office. You know, I got an office on the other side of the studio.
1: Man, these niggas right here, high camera, high right, low

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We never gonna forget you. My condolences to Mama Take Off, Quay, Mama Huncho, Coach.

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She know I got the wave, I don't even swim. 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And it's lit. 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And it's lit. And it's lit. And it's lit.

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She know I got the wave, I don't even swim. 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

0: Drone or the Jenny. 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
1: She said, boy, you nice. I just get bodies in the sky, 2055.
0: Yeah, your boy back, everything lit.
1: Everything lit.
0: Yeah, slit.
1: Yeah, slit.
0: Yeah, slit.
1: Yeah, slit.
0: Yeah, slit. She know I got the wave, I don't even swim.
1: Hold on. Hold on.
0: And it's lit.
1: And it's lit.
0: And it's lit.
1: And it's lit.
0: And it's lit.
1: And it's lit.
0: Boy, I give up.
1: Boy, I give up.
0: And it's lit.
1: And it's lit.
0: And it's lit.
1: No, I got the wave. I don't even swim.
0: I don't even swim.
1: And it's lit.
0: And it's lit.
1: And it's lit.
0: And it's lit.

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0: Ja, Film. 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
1: Murder on the beat, so it's not nice.
0: Yeah. Ain't nothing nice over here, nigga. 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
1: Been waiting a long time for this shit. Long time no see. 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Here.
2: Fuck no.
1: We'll split it.
2: No.
1: Half an Ativan, I'm driving straight out of van. In a black sedan, fast as I can. In Pakistan, getting chased by a pack of

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Michael Brown, keep up a man, let go.

saw Shayla Seven. Maybe we had too much tequila. Actually, yeah, we definitely had too much tequila, because I don't know why I'm playing on the phone right now. I'm going to just block you. Bye.